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1: It's the Bootleg Kev Show holding it down. All right, listen, let's talk about it. The World Cup is finally wrapped up, man. What a insane last few weeks. Made me and James both soccer fans. Is that fair to say, James?
2: No, it made me a football fan. You got to say it correctly if you're a fan, brother.
1: Well, in the U.S., you say soccer. Anyway, with that being said, yesterday, shout out to Spain. Victorious over Argentina. Messi with a hell of a career. So I watched the World Cup final at the Sport.

0: sports book in Las Vegas with a bunch of psychotic Argentinian fans and a lot of degenerates. Now, I happen to be a degenerate gambler, and I lost a pretty hefty bet watching the World Cup. So I did not enjoy the game, but I did enjoy the halftime show. James, what were your thoughts on the halftime show?
1: Halftime show was phenomenal. Justin Bieber, he was a little lazy, but I still liked him for some reason.
0: Justin Bieber performs like he don't want to be anywhere.
1: And like it's a part-time job you don't want.
0: 100%, man. Anyway, stay by your radio. Coming up next, we're doing the Daily Hate, man. Keep it locked. Happy Monday.
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0: am hating on when I'm in a public area and people just think it's okay to pull out their phone and then talk to whoever they're talking to on speakerphone. I just find that so annoying. Like, I paid good money to go into a restaurant and then they're going to go ahead and just have a whole conversation. And especially if, like, let's say there's someone in front of them too, that's just so disrespectful. If they are like with someone and they're talking on their speakerphone, like, well, I don't need to hear your business at all. Also, when they chew loudly or when their mouth is like open when they're chewing, like, come on, have some manners, close your mouth. And I don't need to hear your phone conversation. And I also don't need to hear you chewing so loudly or seeing the food that's in your mouth.
1: Yeah, man, shut up. If you're at a restaurant, man, you got to be polite. All right. If you got something you want to hate on, leave us a voicemail, 877-817-2888. Get at us. It's Monday. We'd love to hear from you for that daily hate. Coming up next, James says he just watched the best movie of the 2020s. We're breaking it down. Sure.
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4: Time for the No Cap News right now. What's going on, James?
5: In the dating scene, body count is a big topic right now. A lot of people talking about it. Some people believe their own body count is way too high. There's a clinic in Brazil that's offering to reset your body count completely. They're going to fix the hymen reconstruction, and they're going to dip you in some holy water, and it'll only cost you $13,000 to reset your body count.
4: Wait a minute. They actually are going to dip you in holy water?
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4: Ain't no way. By the way, this is a normal surgery here in the United States. People get this done all the time. It's rejuvenation is what they call it. With that being said, the holy water makes it a little interesting.
5: But 13,000.
4: 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What is something your significant other is always stealing from you?
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1: Yo, it's the Bootleg Kev Show. Hit us up, 877-817-2888. Look, James was just talking about how his lady be taking all of his socks and he hates it. My wife always takes my boxers. Can't stand it. What is something your significant other is always taking from you that you are just over and done with? And I'm not talking about your dignity. 877-817-2888. Brittany's on the phone. What's up?
2: Okay, something he takes from me, which is super annoying, is my freaking toothbrush.
1: Oh, hell no. That's disgusting.
2: I know. That's so disgusting. I don't even know if that's a thing. I've tried to ask my other married friends, and they're telling me that that's disgusting. But he's been taking my toothbrush for the past month.
1: My thing is, doesn't he have his own toothbrush? I'm confused.
2: Yeah, I know. I should just buy myself a whole pack. I don't know. I just think it's kind of weird. I don't want to say anything to embarrass him.
1: It's too late. You just told us about it on the radio. Your man is a weirdo. No reason why you should be using your toothbrush. Thanks for calling, though.
2: Thank you.
1: Coming up, we got to talk about it. A West Coast hip-hop versus finally has been announced, and I am excited. We're breaking it down up next.
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0: All right, it's Master Debate Monday. We're talking about what the best movie of the 2020s is. James is saying this new movie, The Odyssey, hands down. I said one battle after another, John Wick. That's what I'm going to go with. But I tell you what I'm not going to go with, James, and that's Moana, the live-action version.
7: 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Why the Rock got catch made right now?
0: 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Anyway, let's go to the phone lines, 877-817-2888. 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Pick up that phone. 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
8: 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Plus, he's honestly good to look at.
0: Oh, man, Sinners. I'm not going to lie, James. I was thinking Sinners might be in that combo.
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2: 69?
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1: 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Coming up next, we're doing that No Cap News. 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
1: 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The No Cap News Report is on the way. 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
0: Time for that No Cap News right now. What up, James?
4: I know we live in a capitalist country and companies to do what they want, but some things we got to put a halt to. So a company that's best known for making lifelike sex dolls, I'm talking about real noses, real everything, feels good and whatnot. They're also planning to make AI-powered human robots that will be in classrooms as teacher assistants.
0: I mean, listen, just because you do one thing don't mean you can't do another thing. I buy my groceries off of Amazon sometimes. They get delivered to my front door. I'll buy shampoo off of Amazon, but you know what else they got on Amazon, James?
4: What's that?
0: They got every size sex toy you're looking for.
4: I don't know. This sounds like a bad idea. I don't think you should have them two in the same company, to be honest.
0: I'm going to be honest. If you're going to have robots in the schools, period, I feel like it's a bad idea. But it is what it is. Anyway, stay by your radio. Coming up next, we got that Daily Hate on the way.
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0: Yeah, I don't think we should have any elderly driving, or if we do, maybe another exam. It's getting ridiculous at this point. Slow drivers are just as bad as reckless drivers.
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1: Yeah, yeah. Sweet, I said what I said. I'd rather be famous instead. 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

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All my ops waiting for me to be you, I bet. 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Fall off what? 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
19: Lows level off around 68 overnight under mainly clear skies. Winds out of the west, 5 to 10 miles per hour. Sunshine mixed with clouds at times. Tuesday, highs level off around 79. Right now, it's 79 degrees.

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2: Signs that a barbecue has failed. 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
4: Lows level off around 68 overnight under mainly clear skies. Winds out of the west, 5 to 10 miles per hour. Sunshine mixed with clouds at times. Tuesday, highs level off around 79. Currently, 77.

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3: Lows level off around 68 overnight under mainly clear skies. Winds out of the west 5 to 10 miles per hour. Sunshine mixed with clouds at times Tuesday. Highs level off around 79. Currently, it's 77 degrees.

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4: Partly cloudy skies overnight with a low of 68. West winds 5 to 10 miles per hour. Sunshine mixed with clouds at times again Tuesday. Daytime highs approaching 79. Right now, 77.

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3: Lows dip down to about 68 overnight under mainly clear skies. West winds 5 to 10 miles per hour. High temperatures reach up to 79. Tuesday, sunshine mixed with clouds at times. Right now, 75.

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4: Weather. A mix of clouds and sun today with daytime highs approaching 79. Winds out of the northwest, 8 to 15 miles per hour. Mainly clear skies. Tonight, lows dip down to about 55. Right now, it's 75 degrees.

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2: National Mac and Cheese Day. So happy Mac and Cheese Day for all of you who celebrate. Good day for some good old cheesy pasta. Americans eat an estimated 10 billion pounds of mac and cheese every year. That works out to about 30 pounds per person, making the United States the top mac and cheese consuming country in the world by a long shot. Here's some other fun facts, though, for you. It's believed that the earliest mac and cheese recipes go back to the 1300s when England's King Richard II had his chefs make a dish that they called make-arounds, which was a pasta and cheese dish. Now, President Thomas Jefferson was credited with making it popular in the United States. He had apparently tasted it in Europe, and so he brought the idea back to America, then even served it at a state dinner in 1802. Kraft introduced boxed mac and cheese during the Great Depression. It was cheap, easy to make, and became a staple during World War II when fresh dairy and meat were being rationed. Roughly 1 million boxes of Kraft mac and cheese are sold every day. A million boxes of Kraft mac and cheese are sold every day. NASA has even included mac and cheese as part of its space food menu for astronauts at the International Space Station and other space missions. I love me some mac and cheese. I also love the sky. I feel like this is one more reason that I miss my calling as an astronaut. I could have been eating macaroni and cheese in space. Oh, that would be great.
0: Best of
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2: The finale of the World Cup and the halftime show, in fact, the whole game was quite a spectacle. Will Ferrell, Matt Damon, Jay-Z, Beyonce, Kylie Jenner, Tom Cruise, and Jennifer Hudson were all there, a lot of which performed. Now, Post Malone kicked off the day performing Sunflower, and then the halftime show was only 11 minutes. So there was a lot of people involved, but not a lot of time for any of them. Madonna, Justin Bieber, BTS, Shakira all played the halftime show. But like I said, it was pretty quick moving. So if you blinked, you missed it, honestly. But it was funny. The Ted Lasso fans just lost it. It was really sweet. So before Bieber went on, they introduced him as follows.
3: Coach, I gotta say, the first half of halftime knocked my darn socks off.
4: Spectacular, baby.
3: I mean, how the heck is anyone gonna be able to follow all that?
4: Gonna be tough.
3: Yep. Yeah, you know what I think we need? We need some heart. You know, someone that has some soul. You know, someone who can bring the love. Ooh, you think of what I'm thinking?
4: One step ahead of you, coach.
3: You always are. All right, young man, let's go. It's your big shot. Okay. Now listen to me. Go out there. Don't be nervous. Nobody's watching. All right? Make us proud.
2: So not only did they introduce Justin Bieber that way, but also they had a take on their Believe sign from Ted Lasso and said, Believe. And Justin Bieber actually played live. He had a headset and a guitar and played like a stripped down version of Hallelujah. Pretty cool, honestly. I had heard that it was going to be like 20 minutes, but apparently all of halftime was 20 minutes and the performance was only 11 minutes. So that also means that you have time to watch it while you're supposed to be working, and I won't tell anybody.
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1: I know a lot of you are anxiously awaiting finding out where LeBron James is going to go. And you're not the only ones. Adam Silver, the commissioner of the NBA, is anxiously awaiting as well. Not only for excitement, but also practicality. Because where LeBron James goes will play a significant role in shaping the schedule for both the NBA and its media partners, which is something I hadn't thought about. They want to schedule their marquee games around where LeBron James is going to be playing, right? So they want to show the bigger games, opening week and Christmas and things like that, around where LeBron James will be playing. And they don't know where that is yet. So they haven't been able to finalize the schedule. And I can't imagine that, like, trying to put together that puzzle sounds really difficult already. But if you don't even know all of the factors, that sounds even more difficult. And this week, I don't know, LeBron James may announce this week where he's going. If so, that will be a huge sigh of relief for the NBA and the office, at least part, for sure. And it'll be exciting to find out. I mean, I don't know where he's going to go. He hasn't called me yet, so we'll have to wait for the official announcement like the rest of you.
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2: You probably heard of the term the golden hour. If not, it's that time before sunset or after sunrise when the sun is on the horizon and the sky looks amazing. But I found a definition that's different but can help if you're looking for a better way to unwind after work. You're supposed to create a golden hour, which is a small block of time between work and bedtime that is dedicated to something that helps you recharge. So instead of doom scrolling or just watching TV mindlessly, take a walk, call a friend, read a few chapters of a good book, work on a puzzle while listening to a podcast, or simply relax outside with a calming beverage, right? Whatever that means to you, taking an hour or even 30 minutes of intentional downtime that can make your evenings feel more refreshing and rewarding. I think it is so easy to get home from work and start doing all the home things. And then a lot of us, myself included, work from home as well, right? So I end the workday and then I go home and do home stuff. And then I do work from home stuff. And then all of a sudden it's time for bed again. So having an intentional block of time, ideally an hour, but maybe it's even a half hour. Maybe it's only 20 minutes. Maybe you only have 20 minutes. But to intentionally say, all right, this 20 minutes is going to be for something that recharges me, whatever that is, right? And having that moment of like, all right, I need to get a priority for me time. So awesome. I think you probably can get even more out of it if you use that time during the golden hour. So what if it's watching the sunset every day, which in the months that aren't summer, I try to do. In the summer, it's hard for me to stay up that late and watch the sunrise and then actually go to bed, because once I'm out watching the sunrise, I just want to stay up and keep watching the sky change and, you know, other normal people stuff.
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0: 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We are in the low 70s in downtown Lacrosse. Mostly sunny, high around 80 for today. Sun in mid-70s tomorrow. And then a high around 80 for Thursday, Friday, and Saturday. So tomorrow, Wednesday already, and we'll be giving away another $20 gift card to Java Vino in Lacrosse. 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

0: 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Mostly sunny and highs in the upper 70s today, sun in mid 70s tomorrow, and probably a high around 80 for Thursday, Friday, and on Saturday. So some new information came out from the FDA, allegedly, that turns out that the parasite outbreak that's giving everyone the runs wasn't even from Taylor Farms lettuce. That has led to Taco Bell visits dropping by 19%. So they dropped all their Taylor Farms lettuce from their U.S. locations. And a test review shows that Taylor Farms lettuce was not responsible for the outbreak. Now, the company said that there was a quality control check that showed the positive finding was an error. And so the FDA notified them of that on Sunday. And then the company was like, I'm going to tout these updated test results on social. And they claimed that the FDA apologized to us. Agency officials say that there was no official apology. So I don't know. We also, I don't think, have figured out exactly what's causing it. It's not great. And hopefully it won't be that long running. But I mean, it's been a couple weeks, right? And so it's important to find out where it's coming from and stop that, obviously, right? But can you imagine being either of those companies? What if it's not even Taco Bell? What if it's not the lettuce? Although the amount of memes going around of lettuce being the thing to take you out is hilarious. Now, there haven't been any reported deaths from this, but like, the idea that you're trying to make good decisions, so you get a salad at Taco Bell, and then that gets you sick. Or maybe that's not it at all. Maybe it's something completely different, and maybe we won't find out for a while. I have no idea. We need to get some forensic files people on this, because they seem to solve everything. So I don't know if they're available for foodborne parasite issues, but we should like look into it at least.
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2: Concerns are growing across Wisconsin over the sheer amount of electricity required to power new AI hyperscale data centers. Clean Wisconsin's Amy Berrio said yesterday on WIZM, just one facility currently operating in Mount Pleasant draws an unprecedented amount of power.
3: It's going to use as much energy as a million Wisconsin homes. So that one spot in Mount Pleasant is going to be like the hugest city in Wisconsin, or among the hugest cities, and nobody lives there.
2: State regulators estimate overall Wisconsin energy demand could jump 40% over the next 6 years, with data centers driving nearly three-quarters of that increase. In La Crosse, an 18-month moratorium is in place, but that won't stop them from going up in other areas. The state legislature has done nothing for regulation and isn't due back in session until next year. It's been out of session since March. Severe weather last night near Black River Falls, as the National Weather Service reported a brief tornado just southwest of the city around 7:50 p.m. The report was based on radar and traffic cameras. No immediate word of any damage. Three other tornadoes were reported in central Wisconsin between 7:30 and 8:30 p.m. last night. Several funnel clouds were also reported as part of the storm system. And a new study shows that an education from the University of Wisconsin-La Crosse provides one of the best returns on investment in the country. The study from Smart Asset ranked UWL as 12th in the nation in its 2026 Best Value Public University study of more than 500 colleges and universities evaluated. The study looked at factors including graduation rate, cost of attendance for in-state students, and median earnings 10 years after first enrollment. For WIZM News, I'm Kevin Millard.
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0: 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We're looking for sun and a high around 80 today through the weekend, probably into the mid-80s, though, on Saturday and Sunday. And tomorrow might only get to 75, which I'm way too excited about. So I always am worried about, like, caffeine content. It's one of those things that I'm like, that seems like too much. Well, the American Heart Association says that up to 400 milligrams of caffeine a day is safe for most people and their hearts. Obviously, this is the kind of thing that you talk to your doctor about, right? Because we're all different. But that's the equivalent of like 4 cups of coffee, basically. An American Heart Association study notes that moderate coffee or tea may have heart benefits. Oh, so everything in moderation, huh? That seems to be a theme across the board. It also warns that high caffeine levels from energy drinks can be dangerous, and that drinking 1 to 3 cans a day can raise blood pressure in some people. I think that's one of the things that you don't realize how much caffeine can be in one single drink. But maybe like most things, just being aware, kind of looking at how much caffeine is in something. And if it's something that has 200 milligrams of caffeine, you probably don't need 2, but you definitely don't need 3 in a day. So, but the new study, it says 400 milligrams of caffeine a day is safe for most people. That still seems like too much. Like, how late am I going to be up if I have 400 milligrams of caffeine? I'm not finding out, I'll tell you that much.
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We are looking for sun and 80 today. Sun in mid-70s tomorrow and then probably a high around 80, maybe mid-80s into the weekend. But sun should be sticking around all week long. 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Coming up, we'll check in with Kevin Millard in the WIZM newsroom. Also, details about who's lined up for Greater Sound tonight in Onalaska after Kane and Marshmallow and Zay. Good morning. New truck.

0: Z93 Morning Buzz with Balzer, streaming on your Amazon smart speaker. Just say, Alexa, play Z93. We are in the mid-70s now in downtown La Crosse. Mostly sunny and 80 today. Sun in mid-70s tomorrow. And sun and highs in the low to mid-80s Thursday through the weekend. Looking for great weather tonight for Great River Sound, which is awesome because they unfortunately had to cancel last week due to the smoke and heat. Hopefully that's not a factor today. We're looking forward to the Canyon Band, 6:30 to 8:30 in Dash Park in downtown Onalaska. That is every Tuesday night. And then they also have the La Crosse Farmers Market is there across the street at the Great River Landing. So that's a little before the concert as well. So if you want to stop down in the afternoon and hit up the farmers market, you can do that. If you want to wander over safely, of course, during the concert, you can do so. I think they're usually there until 7:30. So make sure to check that out as part of Great River Sound. You can always check out the full schedule on the events page on the app and at Z933.com.
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2: Severe weather last night near Black River Falls as the National Weather Service reported a brief tornado just southwest of the city around 7:50 p.m. The report was based on radar and traffic cameras. No immediate word of any damage. Three other tornadoes were also reported in central Wisconsin between 7:30 and 8:30 p.m. Monday night. Several funnel clouds were also reported as part of the storm system. Concerns are growing across Wisconsin over the sheer amount of electricity required to power new AI hyperscale data centers. Clean Wisconsin's Amy Barilow also said yesterday on WIZM, one facility currently operating in Mount Pleasant draws an unprecedented amount of power.
3: It's going to use as much energy as a million Wisconsin homes. So that one spot in Mount Pleasant is going to be like the hugest city in Wisconsin or among the hugest cities, and nobody lives there.
2: State regulators estimate overall Wisconsin energy demand could jump 40% over the next 6 years, with data centers drawing nearly three-quarters of that increase. In La Crosse County, an 18-month moratorium is in place, but that won't stop them from going up in other areas. The state legislature has done nothing for regulation and isn't due back in session until next year. It's been out of session since March. And the two Democrats running for Wisconsin State Treasurer meet tonight in La Crosse for their only scheduled primary debate. Dylan Helmenstein and Li Yang Zhang are slated to face off at the Concordia Ballroom starting at 6:30 p.m. Helmenstein is a Black Earth Village trustee focusing on state trust fund management, while Zhang is a Marathon County supervisor campaigning on local infrastructure and municipal budget experience. The primary winner advances to face incumbent Republican John Lieber in November. Tonight's forum is free to attend, or it is streaming online. You can find full details on WIZMnews.com.
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It is 7:04. We are in the mid-70s in downtown La Crosse. Mostly sunny and a high around 80 today. Sun in mid-70s tomorrow. And then sun in low 80s, maybe mid-80s by this weekend. For the rest of the week, should be dry, though. So if you like the sun, this is your week. Coming up in The Dish, we will be talking about Gracie Abrams releasing two more songs. Also, Marvel dropped the first trailer for Avengers Doomsday. And Ella Langley tied a pretty big record and could even beat one. All that and more after Tate McCransey.

0: streaming on your Alexa and the Z93 La Crosse app. It is 7:11. We are looking for sun and 80 today, sun and mid-70s tomorrow, and then sun and low to mid-80s expected Thursday through the weekend.
1: It's the Daily Dish, served up by Clayson Buick GMC on La Crosse's south side.
0: A federal judge has temporarily blocked Paramount Skydance's proposed $110 billion acquisition of Warner Brothers Discovery, granting a 14-day restraining order sought by a coalition of 12 different states challenging the merger on antitrust grounds. Last night, Gracie Abrams released two different songs that didn't make it on her new album, and they will be out for a limited time. Marvel Studios has released the first trailer for Avengers Doomsday, previewing a multiversal showdown led by Robert Downey Jr.'s Dr. Doom against heroes from the Avengers, Fantastic Four, and X-Men. And finally, Ella Langley's Choosin' Texas makes more history with the 14th week at number one on the Billboard Hot 100. That ties Mariah Carey's We Belong Together and Whitney Houston's I Will Always Love You for the most number one weeks among non-holiday titles by women with no male billed acts. Now, if you add in Mariah Carey's All I Want for Christmas Is You, Choosin' Texas is tied for second. And just saying the title of that Mariah Carey Christmas song has gotten it in my head. Oh, I should have known better.
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0: 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We're looking to be mostly sunny and higher on 84 today. Mid-70s and sun tomorrow, and then sun expected to stick around Thursday through the weekend. Could see highs in the low to mid-80s. 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
2: Concerns are growing across Wisconsin over the sheer amount of electricity required to power new AI hyperscale data centers. Clean Wisconsin's Amy Berrio said yesterday on WIZM, just one facility currently operating in Mount Pleasant draws an unprecedented amount of power.
3: It's going to use as much energy as a million Wisconsin homes. So that one spot in Mount Pleasant is going to be like the hugest city in Wisconsin or among the hugest cities, and nobody lives there.
2: State regulators estimate overall Wisconsin energy demand could jump 40% over the next 6 years, with data centers driving nearly three-quarters of that increase. In La Crosse, an 18-month moratorium is in place, but that won't stop them from going up in other areas. The state legislature has done nothing for regulation and isn't due back in session until next year. It's been out of session since March. Severe weather last night near Black River Falls as the National Weather Service reported a brief tornado just southwest of the city around 7:50 p.m. The report was based on radar and traffic cameras. No immediate word of any damage. Three other tornadoes were reported in central Wisconsin between 7:30 and 8:30 p.m. last night. Several funnel clouds were also reported as part of the storm system. And a new study shows that an education from the University of Wisconsin-La Crosse provides one of the best returns on investment in the country. The study from Smart Asset ranked UWL as 12th in the nation in its 2026 Best Value Public University study of more than 500 colleges and universities evaluated. The study looked at factors including graduation rate, cost of attendance for in-state students, and median earnings 10 years after first enrollment. For WIZM News, I'm Kevin Millard.
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1: 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We are in the mid-70s still in downtown La Crosse. Looking to be mostly sunny, a high of 80 later on today. Sun in mid-70s tomorrow, which I'm super pumped about. And then back into the low to mid-80s Thursday, Friday, and Saturday. Into Sunday as well, but looking for sun pretty much the rest of the week. Through the weekend. So we're about 2 months away from Oktoberfest in La Crosse. And there are some things that maybe you haven't experienced. And there's some other parts of Oktoberfest that maybe you've experienced, but certainly not in a VIP way. 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This is possibly equally as VIP as all the events you get the VIP treatment at. 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
1: 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We are looking for sun and high around 80 today. Well, mostly sunny. And then tomorrow, sun in mid-70s and expecting sun to stick around through the weekend. Highs in the low to mid-80s. Your lacrosse team softball is on quite the hot streak. They have won 6 of their last 7 games, including last night at Copeland Park. They beat the Honeybees from Minot 6-5. They'll be taking on Minot again tonight. And this evening's theme is the lacrosse team and the terrible Tuesday. I went to this last year and it was so ridiculous. So there's all these different like things that go wrong, right? So there's a bunch of like typos on the Jumbotron and the music and the things that they do in between the innings. It's really, really fun. So do not miss out on the lacrosse team softball. There's only 4 more home games left. And they're all happening in July. So come out tonight against the Honeybees. First pitch is at 6:35. They're also playing Wausau on Thursday and on Sunday. And, of course, Sunday is Avery Bobblehead Day. This is the first ever bobblehead for the lacrosse team. So you can check out the full schedule at lacrosseteam.com and still a chance to win tickets this week from us on the Win Stuff page, on the app, and at Z933.com. And hopefully we'll see you at Copeland Park.
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3: Severe weather last night near Black River Falls as the National Weather Service reported a brief tornado just southwest of the city around 7:50 p.m. The report was based on radar and traffic cameras. No immediate word of any damage. 3 other tornadoes were also reported in central Wisconsin between 7:30 and 8:30 p.m. Monday night. Several funnel clouds were also reported as part of the storm system. Concerns are growing across Wisconsin over the sheer amount of electricity required to power new AI hyperscale data centers. Clean Wisconsin's Amy Barilow also said yesterday on WIZM, one facility currently operating in Mount Pleasant draws an unprecedented amount of power.
4: It's going to use as much energy as 1 million Wisconsin homes. So that one spot in Mount Pleasant is going to be like the hugest city in Wisconsin or among the hugest cities, and nobody lives there.
3: State regulators estimate overall Wisconsin energy demand could jump 40% over the next 6 years, with data centers drawing nearly 3/4 of that increase. In La Crosse County, an 18-month moratorium is in place, but that won't stop them from going up in other areas. The state legislature has done nothing for regulation and isn't due back in session until next year. It's been out of session since March. And the 2 Democrats running for Wisconsin State Treasurer meet tonight in La Crosse for their only scheduled primary debate. Dylan Helmenstein and Li Yang Zhang are slated to face off at the Concordia Ballroom starting at 6:30 p.m. Helmenstein is a Black Earth Village trustee focusing on state trust fund management, while Zhang is a Marathon County supervisor campaigning on local infrastructure and municipal budget experience. The primary winner advances to face incumbent Republican John Lieber in November. Tonight's forum is free to attend, or it is streaming online. You can find full details on WIZMnews.com.
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We are looking to be mostly sunny today, expecting a high near 80. Tomorrow, sun in mid-70s, and then sun stick around through the weekend, expecting highs in the low to mid-80s. Coming up in Coffee Talk with our friends at Midwest TV and Appliance. Have you had a weekend that you did nothing this summer, like at all? There's a new trend called empty weekends, and I am excited to tell you more about it because it might be exactly what we all need. 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
1: So summer's like halfway over, and if it feels like it's flown by because you've been so busy, you're not alone, most certainly. I did find a new trend, though, that's growing called empty weekends. So if you feel like you need a weekend to recover from your weekend, it's not just you. Sometimes we pack our weekends so full that by the time we get to Monday, we feel like we didn't catch up on anything. So this trend is called the empty weekend and encourages people to leave at least one weekend a month completely unscheduled. No parties, no errands, no packed social calendar. Planning a plan-free weekend helps to reduce stress, recharge your batteries, and it leaves room for whatever sounds good in the moment. So it's not about actually doing nothing. It's about not committing to anything for the weekend. Now, I know that there is a lot of factors, especially if you have children that are in sports or any number of other things that you are committed to, right? This isn't an option for everyone, but maybe having one chunk of one day unscheduled is enough. And maybe that's all you can do, right? But whatever sounds good in the moment, you're able to do. So whether it's movie marathon or nothing or going on a day trip, in this world of we're maxing all the time for everything, this trend is about doing less. And I think it's pretty awesome. Every once in a great while, I will have a day where I don't have any plans. And sometimes I spend half that day doing nothing. And then I'm like, that's exactly what I needed. I always forget that. But this may be a good way to remember. Or it just leaves you open to being able to do something fun in the moment or nothing or do something for yourself. That might be the key as well. It's maybe just carve out a little bit of time for you because you deserve it too.
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0: 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And then sun sticking around through the weekend, probably going to see highs in the low to mid-80s through Sunday. So, movies this weekend, The Invite is coming to Sparta Cinema 6, and that one is getting wide release. It is Seth Rogen, Olivia Wilde, Penelope Cruz, and Edward Norton, directed by Olivia Wilde. And it is about two couples, and the one couple invites the other couple over for dinner, and then it turns out that they're swingers, and then it gets weird after that. And actually, the trailer looks really good, so you can check that out at Sparta Cinema 6 this weekend. Of course, they've got all the other big ones as well. You can always see what they're playing and when at SpartaCinema6.com. 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
2: Concerns are growing across Wisconsin over the sheer amount of electricity required to power new AI hyperscale data centers. Clean Wisconsin's Amy Berrio said yesterday on WIZM, just one facility currently operating in Mount Pleasant draws an unprecedented amount of power.
3: It's going to use as much energy as a million Wisconsin homes. So that one spot in Mount Pleasant is going to be like the hugest city in Wisconsin, or among the hugest cities, and nobody lives there.
2: State regulators estimate overall Wisconsin energy demand could jump 40% over the next 6 years, with data centers driving nearly three-quarters of that increase. In La Crosse, an 18-month moratorium is in place, but that won't stop them from going up in other areas. The state legislature has done nothing for regulation and isn't due back in session until next year. It's been out of session since March. Severe weather last night near Black River Falls, as the National Weather Service reported a brief tornado just southwest of the city around 7:50 p.m. The report was based on radar and traffic cameras. No immediate word of any damage. Three other tornadoes were reported in central Wisconsin between 7:30 and 8:30 p.m. last night. Several funnel clouds were also reported as part of the storm system. And a new study shows that an education from the University of Wisconsin-La Crosse provides one of the best returns on investment in the country. The study from Smart Asset ranked UWL as 12th in the nation in its 2026 Best Value Public University study of more than 500 colleges and universities evaluated. The study looked at factors including graduation rate, cost of attendance for in-state students, and median earnings 10 years after first enrollment. For WIZM News, I'm Kevin Millard.
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0: 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Even if you're going to work, you can still stream us. Mid-70s now in downtown Lacrosse, mostly sunny, and a high of 80 later on today. Sun in mid-70s tomorrow, and then back into the low to mid-80s for this weekend, but looking for sun to stick around pretty much all week. So I know we are mostly in agreement that adults need to play more, but we just kind of don't do it. And remember, like, a couple years ago, coloring books made a comeback. Of course, Legos keep cycling in and out. But the latest childhood toy to get a grown-up makeover is Play-Doh. Hasbro has introduced a new line of Play-Doh crafts called Blooms. So these are designed for adults, although I think some older children would be able to do it. I think very young children would struggle with the amount of tediousness in part of this. But it's basically a kit that lets people create colorful flower bouquets that look actually really real, honestly. It's part of a growing trend of adults rediscovering childhood hobbies as a way to relax and unwind. And I think that it's fun. It also is something that then you can display. So similar to Legos, where you make something and then you can put it on display, these Blooms by Play-Doh are something that looks like a bouquet of flowers. Now, they don't look so real that someone's gonna be like, oh my gosh, that's Play-Doh, but it looks really cool. And it also is like an opportunity for you to find something else to focus on other than what's like spinning through your head. So I think an opportunity to get that creativity out. And if you're someone like me that isn't overly artistic by nature, having a kit that shows you how to do it and has these different molds and things like that makes it a lot easier. So they're called Blooms, and that might be a good present for somebody too. If you are having trouble buying something for somebody, check out Blooms by Play-Doh.
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0: 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We're looking to be mostly sunny, a high of 84 today, sun in mid 70s tomorrow. Then sun sticking around through the weekend, looking for highs in the low to mid 80s Thursday through Sunday. So Rounds for Rescues is coming up back again at Fox Hollow, raising money for the Coulee Region Humane Society. 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
4: And now with the weather, here's meteorologist Stormy O'Day.
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Olivia Dean streaming on your Amazon smart speaker. Just say Alexa plays Z93, and she does. It's mid-70s now in downtown La Crosse. Looking for sun and a high around 80 today. Sun in mid-70s tomorrow. Then sun sticking around for the weekend, expecting highs in the low to mid-80s. Coming up in the dish, Ella Langley ties a huge record with her massive hit. Also, we will be talking about Marvel releasing their first trailer for Avengers Doomsday. And Gracie Abrams dropped two more songs. That and more next. It's T-Swift now on Z.

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8: Sunshine mixed with clouds at times. Today, with daytime highs approaching 79. Northwest winds, 8 to 15 miles per hour. Mainly clear skies. Tonight, lows level off around 55. Currently, 74.

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2: You've probably heard of the term the golden hour. If not, it's that time before sunset or after sunrise when the sun is on the horizon and the sky looks amazing. But I found a definition that's different but can help if you're looking for a better way to unwind after work. You're supposed to create a golden hour, which is a small block of time between work and bedtime that is dedicated to something that helps you recharge. So instead of doom scrolling or just watching TV mindlessly, take a walk, call a friend, read a few chapters of a good book, work on a puzzle while listening to a podcast, or simply relax outside with a calming beverage, right? Whatever that means to you, taking an hour or even 30 minutes of intentional downtime that can make your evenings feel more refreshing and rewarding. I think it is so easy to get home from work and start doing all the home things. And then a lot of us, myself included, work from home as well, right? So I end the workday and then I go home and do home stuff. And then I do work from home stuff. And then all of a sudden it's time for bed again. So having an intentional block of time, ideally an hour, but maybe it's even a half hour. Maybe it's only 20 minutes. Maybe you only have 20 minutes. But to intentionally say, all right, this 20 minutes is going to be for something that recharges me, whatever that is, right? And having that moment of like, all right, I need to get a priority for me time. So awesome. I think you probably can get even more out of it if you use that time during the golden hour. So what if it's watching the sunset every day, which in the months that aren't summer, I try to do. In the summer, it's hard for me to stay up that late and watch the sunrise and then actually go to bed, because once I'm out watching the sunrise, I just want to stay up and keep watching the sky change and, you know, other normal people stuff.
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1: Mixed with clouds at times today, with daytime highs approaching 79. Northwest winds 8 to 15 miles per hour. Mainly clear skies tonight, lows level off around 55. Right now, 73.

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clouds and sun this afternoon with daytime highs approaching 79. Northwesterly winds 10 to 15 miles per hour. Lows dip down to about 55. Tonight, mainly clear skies. Currently 75.

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12: Sniff the difference.
13: And sun this afternoon with daytime highs approaching 79. Northwesterly winds 10 to 15 miles per hour. Lows dip down to about

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7: Mixed with clouds at times this afternoon with a high of 79. Winds out of the northwest, 8 to 15 miles per hour. Lows level off around 54. Tonight, mainly clear skies. Right now, it's 77 degrees.

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10: Weather. Sunshine mixed with clouds at times this afternoon with a high of 79. Winds out of the northwest, 8 to 15 miles per hour. Lows level off around 54. Tonight, mainly clear skies. Right now, it's 79 degrees.

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0: Z93, the number one hit music station, Ella Langley. Choosing Texas. My name is Grant. I hope you're having a great day. That song making a little history right now. Choosing Texas is now tied as the longest running non-holiday female solo number one hit in history on the Hot 100. It's tying I Will Always Love You by Whitney Houston and We Belong Together by Mariah Carey. So this song will go down in history. Not only the song of the summer, one of the biggest songs in forever. Your weather forecast here in just a minute. Kane Brown, Bruno Mars coming up next on the other side.
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4: Of sunshine this afternoon with daytime highs approaching 79. Winds out of the northwest, 8 to 15 miles per hour. Lows dip down to about 54. Tonight, mainly clear skies. Currently 75. C9

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0: Z93, the number one hit music station, Lady Gaga. That's Disease. I was horrified this morning to check the calendar and realize there's less than a week left in July. Summer is flying by. Pretty soon we're going to be talking about back to school. And once we're into September, we're talking about Oktoberfest. 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

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Billie Eilish coming up after Tame Impala. It's Dracula. Z. Good morning.

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14: Lows dip down to about 54 tonight under mainly clear skies, northerly winds 5 to 10 miles per hour. Lots of sunshine again tomorrow. High temperatures reach up to 74. Currently, it's 77 degrees.
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8: 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I could go-

0: B93, the number one hit music station. Teddy Swims, it's Bad Dreams. So Christopher Nolan's The Odyssey is now in theaters. I don't know, a lot of people are going to see it. I've seen a lot of tweets. I realized something this week that's very important, and I think everyone should remember this. Okay, a little life advice for me. There is nothing stopping you ever from getting a ticket and going to see a movie by yourself. This is what I'm doing tomorrow night. I was getting ready for work yesterday morning and thinking, man, I really want to go see The Odyssey. Which friend will go with me? Do I got to wait until this weekend? Maybe the weekend? And then it occurred to me, wait a minute. I can just buy one ticket and go by myself anytime I want to. So now I'm going tomorrow night. I'm very excited. And actually, I'm a little excited that I don't have to sit next to one of my friends and hear them chewing on their popcorn or trying to talk to me the whole time. I'm excited.
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2: And now with the weather, here's meteorologist Stormy O'Day.
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0: Z93, the number one hit music station, Justin Bieber. My name is Grant. Hope you're having an awesome afternoon. We've passed Quentin time, which means the Lighthold Music Drive at 5 is underway. Everyone has an instrument. 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
14: Lows dip down to about 55 tonight under mainly clear skies. Winds out of the north, 5 to 10 miles per hour. Mainly clear skies again tomorrow. Highs level off around 74. right now, 79.

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Music coming up from David Guetta and BB Rexha. 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Give you the details after Tame Impala. It's Dracula.

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